All right, so drinking and driving is definitely frowned upon, you guys. Nunca lo hagas, pero esta señora, no vas a creer, señora de Indiana, 67-year-old woman, was arrested on Monday after police says she drove in circles, started busting donuts in the courthouse lawn. All right, so digo yo, she was basically asking for it. How do you justify that, no? She's like, definitely, just get me. That's what she was technically doing, señoras, señores. The video is going viral on the web. I got it for you. Hector M Radio on Instagram. You know, at first I thought, oh, man, she lost control of the car. No, if you zoom in, you could see this woman is having a blast. How irresponsible, right? Because somebody could have gotten hurt. But, you know, if the cops are going to come at you and you're laughing and you're having a good time busting donuts because you're drunk, you know? Eso es lo malo, ¿eh? Para mí eso es lo que se me hizo mal. 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

0: Tu traje de baño está guardado en un closet, sacúdalo. 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
1: Thunder, feel the thunder. 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Lightning and the thunder, thunder. The thrill of the moments to come. The flash of lights. Thunder. The rush of pure thunder. Exhilaration. Thunder. The roar of the crowd. 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

We're playing the hottest hits to get you through this Wednesday now. Señoras, señores, we're about to enter the second weekend of October. We're counting down the days to Halloween. What, are you going to any spooky attractions? Like, ¿te gusta que te asusten? Or are you just in for the Halloween experience? Maybe like something chill, like an iced coffee. Lo digo porque there's a lot of places that, you know, they offer some holiday, you know, offerings. Así como que un frappe con un poco de color ahí que le ponen orange or purple. Because I'm in for the scares, eh? De hecho, nobody here in the office was down to go, you know, to go to Universal Studios for the Halloween Horror Nights with me. Second year. Todo el mundo me dice, no, espérate para Navidad, te acompaño para esto, pero no, nadie quiere ir conmigo a las casas de espantos. I've been trying to convince Sol, pero no, dice Sol, no, I'm not down like that. She said she is and she isn't sometimes. Anyways, you guys, what are you looking forward to for Halloween? I want some ideas. What's good to do in town, eh? Hector M. Radio on Instagram, tell me. Continuing the mix, man. We got our very own DJ Slapatronic. My name is Hector Villano. Gusto acompañarte aquí del micrófono.

Oye, so it's a must to send a shout out to Mariana Fuentes, que ya se reportó en las redes sociales. Dice: Héctor, quiero mandar un saludo especial para ti y para la familia, aseguró, de Turlock. Dice, y para toda la gente del 209 que están escuchando ahorita, She says that this is the hour that she takes her kids to soccer practice, so she's driving pretty far. And she has an hour and a half drive. Y dice que nosotros, we're the ones that get her through.

0: So Waymos keep expanding in the U.S. I know they're testing Waymos out in different cities. Para las personas que no conocen Waymo Maze, Producer Maze, a Waymo is basically a self-driving vehicle. Or in some cities, they're self-driven. But, you know, as they start mapping the cities, some cars actually go driverless.
1: Yeah, I heard of an accident the other day in the Bay Area.
0: Really? Okay.
1: A Waymo hit a biker.
0: Well, let me tell you right now. So we just got a new report. So Waymos in 2024, they recorded 69 crashes. We're getting the new data in from 2025, and it's concerning porque in el 2024, you say 69 crashes, that's a lot, but realistically, that's not so much comparing to regular people accidents, you know? Pero en el 2025, tuvieron 219 crashes, 219 crashes in Los Angeles.
1: That's so not bad.
0: A lot. No, I know, but they had way more. But yeah, comparing it to the data of people driving vehicles, I'm sure it's 100 times more. But what do you think is what led to the numbers to quadruple, or in this case even exaggerate like 4 times more?
1: Well, I don't know, but I think everything, technology, now they're relying too much on technology and other people not paying attention and stuff like that, I think.

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0: According to new news, now, esto acaba de pasar. Canada geese will now be named Donald Ducks via presidential executive order.
1: Is that for reals? Or is that a joke?
0: No, that's real. No, no te creas, it's a joke. Ya ves que Donald Trump a todo le quiere cambiar el nombre ya. Ahora van a ser Donald Ducks.
1: Donald Ducks instead of Donald Geese.
0: No, Canada Geese.
1: Canada Geese.
0: Ya ves que se peleó con Canadá y ahora con México.
1: Ay, ay, ay, ay, ay, ay. Now, since we're talking about President Donald Trump, producer Mace, he just had a press conference el día de hoy. And he was talking about the success about these Trump accounts, right? So, a los niños, todos los niños newborn.
0: Whack.
1: The newborn kids were given this Trump account with, I think, $1,000 of investment credits. So, he just said in this brief conference that it was a success and that every child is going to be getting one.
0: Pero, ¿pa cuándo? Yo no, I haven't seen anything.
1: Well, apparently, they're automatically enrolled.
0: If the Republicans win,
1: Now, producer Mace, it was mentioned that the kids will have access to that money when they turn 18. Covering news.

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0: they know I'm about it. Producer May, so what are you going to be for Halloween this year?
1: I'm going to be a poor guy that works on the radio.
0: No,
1: King aside. I don't dress up for Halloween. No, I don't celebrate Halloween. Me da miedo.
0: Da miedo gastar.
1: No, da miedo. No me da miedo, no, pero I'm not much of a
0: Halloween celebrator for Halloween.
1: Yeah. You guys do dress up. What are you going to dress up as?
0: So this year I got some costumes in mind already. So we were supposed to dress up today, me and Sol. Obviously, Sol is out today. But we're hoping to accomplish that before the end of the week. We have some new content in mind, you guys. So definitely we're going to keep the excitement going. But one of the costumes does have to do with the character in the Wednesday season, the Netflix series Wednesday. So we'll just say that.
1: Okay, let's leave it at that. Y como te digo, yo me voy a decir de
0: productor
1: pobre.

So certain states after the age of 70, you could be exempt from going to jury duty. Florida, Georgia, North Carolina, North Dakota, Texas, and some federal courts, you guys. Interesante porque California está buscando pasar una ley. Y pues vamos a ver cómo va con eso, ¿verdad? Porque la lista de estados que permiten to be exempt from jury duty might grow because California is looking to pass a law to allow you to choose if you'd rather go or not and having to go fill out that paperwork and getting a doctor's note. Y si esto pasa, esto va a ayudar a muchas personas que son de mayor edad a no tener que ir a participar a jury duty. Do you think Nevada, do you think California, do you think Arizona needs this as well? And at what age do you think you should be exempt from forcibly going to jury duty?

Yo, happy Wednesday. Te recordamos, you can take us with you wherever you go. Stream us live a través de El Botón or download the El Botón app, que es totalmente gratis. Ahí vas a encontrar podcasts, vas a encontrar your favorite mix shows, and you also get to see us stream live. 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

0: piensa en la persona más coda que conoces. 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Wait till you hear what this guy did to try to not pay his bill at Red Lobster.
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2: Notas locas y bien estupe.
3: Quiero que pienses en la persona más coda que conoces.
2: Wait, that doesn't really translate to English, huh? Hey, are you elbow? Are you elbow?
4: The person most elbow.
3: O sea, coda, stingy, no le gusta gastar el dinero para nada, nunca te disparas, van a comer, güey, y siempre te dejan pagar a ti.
4: Yeah.
3: O se inventan excusas de por qué no pueden pagar, whatever it is, right?
4: My
3: bank account just got hacked into, sorry, can you cover me on this one?
4: See how my bank works is that I'm like, well, your bank works.
3: A ver si se compara, cualquier excusa que te haya dado alguien por no pagar el lunch, a ver si se compara esta nota loca, otro nivel. Primone, has that ever happened to you? Go out with somebody and they make up some crazy excuse to not pay for dinner or lunch.
4: Yeah. Actually, it happened with our coworker Flaco.
3: El Flaco y su pandilla. Hey.
4: Arroba el Flaco al aire. We went out to eat and tell me why the homie pulls out an expired
3: credit card.
4: Card. Only that it's gonna decline. So then the guy comes back and he's like, oh, sir, your card declined. And then me, I'm just sitting there, right? Still eating my wings. And then he's like, oh, like, and he did some movida, like takes his wallet out and like hella lags to like give the guy his other card.
3: Bien lento, a ver si tú sacas la tarjeta así para encontrar la otra tarjeta.
4: Sí, yo no, yo allí, I was still eating my wings. I'm like, are you having trouble?
3: Hey, since you're not closing out the check yet, can you add another round of wings? Gracias.
4: Right, I was like, okay. Heck no.
3: ¿Y terminó pagando con la otra o no?
4: Yeah, he paid. I'm Let's like, go. Dude, what you mean? You invited.
3: ¿Cuánto le costó?
4: Let's not say. Nah, we got a little special. We got a little promo. Buy one, get one.
3: Promo. Anyways, checa el dato hasta dónde llegó este compita in Georgia. 26-year-old man. Uh-huh. Se lanzó al Red Lobster. I've never eaten at Red Lobster. I heard it's really good.
4: Yeah, me either, yeah. People hella go.
3: They have some bomb biscuits y no sé qué onda.
4: Yeah.
3: And I hope they have lobster.
4: The lobster tails.
3: Exacto. Oh. Anyways, 26-year-old. Got arrested in Georgia, y'all.
4: What?
3: Porque cuando le llegó el bill de $63, he pretended to have a medical emergency.
4: No.
3: Como que estaba teniendo un paro cardíaco, no. Like a heart attack. Ah. So he himself called 911.
4: No.
3: Para que llegara la ambulancia. Llegan los de la ambulancia. The paramedics right there pulled up. Que este que el otro. They're like, bro, there's nothing wrong with you. You're totally fine.
4: Vitals are fine.
3: Completamente privabanet.
4: No,
3: so they figured out that it was all fake and they ended up arresting him.
4: What? Arrested?
3: Yes, because you call 911 on the fake?
4: Yeah, in person.
3: And also included charges of theft and is being held on a $4,000 bail en la cárcel.
4: $4,000 over a $73 bill? Ponte la barra este ya. Help them cut the butter. I don't know. Help them mix the biscuit mix.
2: Yeah.
4: What the heck?
2: He might not be getting, como se llama, lobster tail in Yale, but
4: he's getting some type of tail. That's crazy, we y'all.
3: Pero
4: now you know, Red Lobster don't be playing with their money.
3: That's crazy. Imagine him going into like, my heart. Calling 911. La voz que hizo tal vez. Help. 911.
4: That's how I normally sound. That's just like me coming up the stairs.
3: All right, Fabiola, coming up next, tenemos un nuevo estudio muy interesante that reveals the percentage or the amount of marriages that have stayed together even though someone cheated. Ahora, do you think it's more than 60% of the people stay together or less than 60% después de una infidelidad? What do you think? The answer, coming up next.

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1: What?
0: But thanks for listening.
2: Gracias.
3: Ok, vamos a jugar a ver si adivinas el resultado de este estudio, ¿ok? So this new study reveals the percentage of marriages that have actually stayed together, se quedaron juntos, siguieron casados, even though somebody in the relationship cheated. Do you think it's more than 60% of people that stayed together or less than 60% que terminaron juntos? Prima Vane, what do you think?
4: I'm going to say less. And the only reason why is because, hello, we're in 2026, like independent women era. Like, we can do it ourselves. We don't need no mans. We ain't going to put up with the ish that our abuelas and our moms and our tías put up with.
1: Preach,
4: our primas. Like, that's it. We got this.
2: Say their name. At them. ¿Cuáles? ¿Cuáles? ¿Cuáles le pusieron los cuernos de todas las mujeres en tu familia? ¿A cuáles?
4: I'm my tía Laura. My tía. No, I'm just kidding. I'm like my prima Jessica. No, I'm just, no. We love them.
3: Dude, I don't know if you guys have ever chilled and sat and like listened to las tías talk about la relación tóxica de los abuelos, o sea, sus papás de ella.
4: Yeah.
3: Bro, las cosas que las abuelas aguantaban,
4: las
3: bro.
4: Las bisabuelas. My mom would tell me stories about her grandma.
3: Que aguantaban cuernos, the man being cheated on them.
4: Having families.
3: Having a separate family en la otra cuadra in the same town.
4: The same, yeah.
3: Raising los chiquillos de la Sancha on top of that?
4: Right.
3: You're just like, what?
4: Yeah, and then not realizing, and then like, oh, growing up being primos, but then like when you're an adult, like, oh no, that's your half brother.
3: What? Especialmente en el mismo pueblo, güey. 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
5: Dude, it's crazy.
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4: ¿A qué venimos, papuchón?
2: A pistear.
3: Micho, what do you think?
2: Nah, I think more than 60% stay together.
4: More?
2: It's cheaper to keep her, compa. La mera neta, cheaper to keep her. ¿Y tú no sabes qué piensas en español?
5: Estoy
3: de acuerdo.
5: Con la prima Vane. Que ya, it's less. Es menos que 70%.
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2: Siéntate acá. ¿Por qué tiemblas?
5: 70%.
3: 60%.
5: Ah, 60%.
3: Yo, no sabos do have an issue with 60 and 70.
4: Dude, 70.
3: A ver, Eddie, say it was $66 with 77 cents.
5: It was 66 dólares con
4: 67 centavos.
5: There you go.
4: I did pretty good.
5: Thank you, Ani.
3: Ahí les va. All right. In this new study reveals a percentage of marriages that stay together after somebody cheated. Prima Vane. And if you said less than 60%, you are incorrect.
4: What?
3: Incorrecto.
4: No way.
3: Más del 60% de matrimonios se quedan juntos. They stay together even if somebody cheated.
4: Wow.
3: There it is. 64% have stayed together while 36% have gotten a divorce. I think a lot of that is vamos a hacerlo por los niños y en esta economía, güey.
4: Yeah,
3: I think that
4: roommate
3: has a lot to do with it. Yes, it doesn't mean you're happily married.
4: It's more roommates.
3: It's like, ¿sabes qué, güey? It's too expensive. Let's continue to provide a home for our kids, but we're roommates.
4: Right.
3: And that's wild right there. You know what I'm saying?
4: But no, that's right.
3: La economía be making people do crazy things nowadays.
4: I know.
3: All right, coming up next, familia. Prima Vane has a shocking love life update.
4: Yeah.
3: No te lo pierdas, aquí en el Boy Show.

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0: Hace unos días, durante el segmento de horóscopos, Prima Vane, a.k.a. Walterina Mercado, shared with you that Venus is in retrograde, and that could affect your love life y tu dinero. Prima Vane, you're saying you're already seeing these effects in your love life, yeah, y también en tus finanzas.
1: Yes.
0: So, explain again, what is Venus in retrograde?
1: Okay, so Venus in retrograde, in difference to Mercury, Mercury, like, affects your, like, the
0: technology,
1: communication, and all of that. And Venus is more centered on your love and your finances. And it tempts you in like, what not to do in those areas, in your love life and finances and all that.
0: Te da tentaciones.
1: Yeah.
0: Pero cosas negativas en tu vida amorosa y finanzas.
1: So, yeah, por decir, like, yeah, cosas que dijiste que, oh, voy a dejar esto. Like, boom, yeah, all of a sudden, like, it's coming towards you, and it's like, okay, a ver si de verdad lo vas a dejar. Like,
0: damn, tempting you. Prima Vane, so yeah, let's talk about your love life first, y luego las finanzas. How's it impacting your love life?
1: Yeah, love life lately, I've had, like, mad pegue. Like, yo, and it's just, I mean, siempre de pegue, right?
2: Well, pégame.
1: No, but the pegue's just been pegging, and, like, it's just different. And I feel like it's Venus in retrograde. Like, lately, like, there's this guy, the security guard at my weed shop. He recently hit on me. And it's crazy because I've been going to the same shop for, like, a minute now. And it's, yeah, like, dude, you've been seeing me. Why all of a sudden, like, you're shooting your shot at me? Or there's this guy in my DMs, and he's like, oh, I heard the podcast. I'm trying to be your next victim. And I'm like, So this is Venus. Like, how I'm seeing it is, like, okay, Venus, I'm saying that I want to be in a relationship. I want a committed, I want a loyal man, like, all of that. But, girl, this ain't it. Like, these two men.
0: Pero los hombres, like, que están viniendo hacia ti no son el tipo de hombre que quieres.
1: Yeah, like, I shouldn't be entertaining, okay, it just, yeah, because it's coming to me. You feel me?
0: Venga,
1: like,
0: de ahí.
1: So that's why I'm like, okay, this is Venus right here. It's like, tempting me. Yeah. It's like, just showing, like, let's see, girl, are you really?
0: And maybe for some of our listeners, it's their ex that they finally got rid of.
1: Yes.
0: But is backsliding into their DMs or that text, hey, you up on a Friday night or Saturday night?
1: Yeah.
0: Tentándote regresa con ese ex que ya lo dejaste. You know they're not good for you.
1: Right.
0: Pero ahí estás, you know, tentación.
1: Yeah,
0: now,
1: yeah, yeah.
0: Your finances, how has that been affected?
1: Yeah, the finances, well, I mean, lately I have been wanting to spend. Like, the Dodgers are in playoffs right now, and I wanted to go to a game, and I was so close to buying the ticket.
0: No manches.
1: When I tell you, like,
0: cuánto?
1: I was going to spend, like, honestly, I just was going to get in there. So yeah, I was going to spend, like, but still, like, around $180. $180 that I could
0: standing
1: put towards
0: room
1: taxes. Yeah. Towards, no, I was going to have a seat, but just all the way the heck up there. But, yeah, no, I ended up not purchasing the ticket because I was just like, oh, girl, I've been to so many games this season, you know.
0: So how is it affecting your finances?
1: But I'm saying, like, I didn't buy the ticket, but I am doing better because I did receive a letter in the mail, hey, Eddie, from the IRS.
2: The IRS?
1: Yeah, and I
2: what
1: mean...
2: Oh, you haven't opened it?
1: I haven't opened it. It's certified mail, so it came, like, legitness.
0: Hold
1: my
0: on.
1: Mom...
0: Prima Vane literalmente está abriendo una carta del IRS en este momento. ¿Qué te están diciendo, Prima Vane?
1: I'm just saying how much I owe for the year of 2024. Which isn't much. I thought it was going to be more.
2: Yeah,
1: and this is the state. This is state, not federal. Ugh, and I hate that. We have to pay too.
2: That's
1: like, that's
2: dumb,
1: crazy.
2: Right?
1: Yeah.
0: Hey, por eso tanta gente y muchos se reescuchan están felices en Texas y en Florida, right? Nevada. No state taxes, prima.
1: Yeah, but you know what? That's what I'm saying. I need to do better, so I'm going to make a payment towards this.
2: Oh, let's go.
1: We got good. This. We're doing better. Let's come on.
0: Para que vea, man. So, I love it because you're being tempted.
1: Yeah.
0: Pero no estás cayendo en las tentaciones.
1: Right.
2: Bueno, pero
1: well,
2: Prima Vane. Pero, una paseadita para el security. De ahí del chat de la Motivation. ¿Por qué no?
1: Yeah,
2: free Motivation.
1: Honestly, I think both. The guy and my DMs and the security guard. Probably, yeah, both going to be able
2: el
1: to.
2: El security del chat, que te pague la buena. El vato en los DMs, que te pague los taxes.
3: There you go.
0: Coming up next
1: on The Sugoy Show. Oh, my God.
0: Celebrity Cheese coming your way. Menos de 8 minutos. Prima Vane, ¿qué es lo que hay?
1: Okay, your favorite Latino group is coming to a video game. 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

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And now, the Shaboy Show on air. Playing the hottest hits. Yeah.

0: Friday Junior. Ya mañana viernes, qué rico. Los fines de semana looking real cute. Prima Vane, ¿qué es lo que hay?
1: Fuerza Regida, they're doing big things. They're back on the big stage. Plus, they're coming to GTA 6, y'all.
2: ¿Qué me el videojuego?
1: Yeah, Grand Theft Auto 6. Well, the soundtrack, at least. For the game. Oh. So they teased it on the redes. Fuerza Regida, check it out. This is going to be the song. Do we like or do we love?

0: bailando.
1: Is that giving a little reggaeton, urban vibes?
2: Dude, it's a vibe. Oh, I'm really here for it. And you know what? Spotify, they actually leaked a few of the features on the Spotify platform. Really? Yeah, Fuerza Regida being one of them. And también Cardi B. Según, we're also, there's going to be a track from Bad Bunny. But again, we don't know.
1: What is it, Eddie?
2: Yeah, he's going to have his own channel.
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2: Yeah, that's true. I can't wait to find out. The game is out November 19th, so we're going to have to wait and see. Well, that's not all with Fuerza Regida. Remember we talked about how they're going to be pulling up to La Ciudad de Mexico.
1: Yep.
2: They're going to be pulling off 8 dates right there in El Palacio de los Deportes. Mm-hmm. Well, we have an update since then. They've officially added dos fechas, making it a total of 10 consecutive nights at El Palacio de los Deportes. So, felicidades a la banda.
1: It's a new record. They were tied with Metallica at 8 in a row, right. 8 nights in a row. Y lo dijimos aquí hace unos días.
2: You definitely called it. I said 12.
1: They're going to add more. And 10 is not it. They're going to add more todavía.
2: Yeah, they have right? Because people want it. And I mean, big things are coming for them. I love it. Shout out to JOP and Fuerza Regida.
1: I really love the way they're diversifying, man. Getting involved in video games. A lot of our Latino artists, man. Getting involved with, shoe deals. Like Karol G just dropped her new Reebok sneaker, et cetera, et cetera. Entonces, qué buena onda que le está yendo muy bien. Gracias a Dios y a ti que los apoyas. You know what I'm saying?
2: Yes.
1: Coming up next, familia, tenemos el tema de hoy aquí en el Showboy Show. No te lo pierdas, va a estar buenísimo.

0: Yes, we had a special birthday shout-out that came in on Instagram. Ooh. Ash Boy Show, de parte de Valeria. Dice, feliz cumpleaños a mi hija Arelie Valenzuela, que hoy cumple 11 años de edad. Oh,
1: happy birthday!
0: Beautiful princess, have a great birthday weekend.
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0: Damn, major drama coming up next. 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
1: Oh. Been there, done that.
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0: And now there's drama with the boyfriend. 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

0: 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Este compa necesito de tu ayuda. Se metió con una mujer que tenía novio. He had no idea. Oh. And now there's drama with the boyfriend. Ayúdale a salir de esta. Here's a message he sent us. What would you do if you were him? Escuchemos de Anónimo.
1: Yo, Shaboy. Man, I recently hooked up with this girl. I met her at the bar, but I didn't know she had a boyfriend. Now her man's hitting me up. I asked if I hooked up with this girl. I don't know what to say. I low-key want to tell him. I want to tell him the truth that he's dating a sucia.
2: Hell yeah.
1: And that I did smash his girl.
2: Qué rico.
1: Because I feel bad for him, but I don't know if I want to get involved with their drama. What do you think I should do? I need your help, bro.
0: So the boyfriend DM'd him on Instagram. Y le dijo básicamente, dime la neta, güey, de hombre a hombre. Did you smash? Did you hook up?
3: Yeah.
0: Te metiste con mi novia, sí o no. What would you do in this situation? You tell them the truth or ignore this and stay out of it? Mándanos un mensaje de voz via DM on Instagram at Shaboy Show.
3: S-H-O-B-O-Y Show.
0: And he actually sent us a DM that the guy, the boyfriend, sent him.
3: You can
0: look at it in our Instagram stories at Shaboy Show. Pero el boyfriend le escribió a nosotros, escucha, hey, can I ask you a serious question? I hope I can count on you from one man to another.
3: Okay.
0: Did you hook up with my girlfriend on such and such night? Please tell me the truth. I'm her boyfriend. I know this matters between me and her, and I'll never blame you, but I just need to know the truth.
3: Oh.
2: He sounds like a little bitch, fool.
3: I was about to say that.
2: I would call that hyena right now. If I was a listener, I would smash her again.
3: No. Laugh at the text messages.
2: Exactly. Be like, hey, listen, look at the message your man sent me. Vente, vente. Let's do it right here. I'm gonna leave my phone open while we smash. You know what I'm saying? Oh. Es que, la mera neta, este vato que le mandó el DM, el boyfriend, he knows his girlfriend is a sucia.
3: Right, already knows.
2: He's been cheated on before. Like, how else would he get our listeners... Instagram.
3: He basically copy pasted the message because he sent it before.
2: He sent this message before every weekend. Well, hey, sorry to bother. Did you hook up too with my girl?
3: How you lost her is how you probably got her. He got her is how he's gonna lose her. So he probably got her because she was cheating.
0: Prima Vane, en esta situación, if you're a listener, would you be honest with the boyfriend and say, yeah, man, I did hook up with your girl?
3: No, I wouldn't be honest.
4: What?
3: I wouldn't say nothing, because it's none of my business.
0: Lo ignoras completamente.
3: I mean, like, it's not like I owe anything to this guy. Like, I don't know this person.
0: But he's saying man to man. Yeah. Like, imagine if it's a girl, right? She's wanting to know if her boyfriend cheated on her. Woman to woman, you know?
2: Prima Vane, ni te defiendas con el chavi boy.
3: What? Yeah.
2: Punto y fuera, güey. If it didn't come out of your booty, es tu pedo.
0: Eddie no sabo. If a man reaches out to you saying, hey, did you hook up with my girl? And you did. What would you say?
4: Yeah, I'll say, I'll confess. Yeah, for sure. You got to expose these sucias. You have to look out for the man.
3: Expose?
4: Yeah.
3: Expose the toxicos on him.
4: If it's all the way around, you tell the girl, you know, woman empowerment. But if it's all the way around, don't say anything.
3: No, men be getting their licks all the time.
2: And then someone's going to be like, yeah, bro, so sorry. I hooked up with your girl. You want to go out? Let's talk about it.
4: Let's go get
2: some coffee.
3: Coffee. Hey, I know a place.
2: Do you want to join my Sunday league team? Vente, vamos a jugar fútbol.
4: Yeah, my Bible study. Yeah, let's go.
2: Hey, al contrario, Eddie le va a bajar el novio a la morra.
4: That's true.
3: Damn. Are you cheating on me with Eddie?
4: Damn.
0: What would you do in this situation?
3: Crazy.
0: You hook up with a girl. You had no idea she had a boyfriend. And now her boyfriend is DMing you. Hey, just man to man. Dime la neta. Did you hook up with my girl? He's not even trying to fight you. Para nada. He's just wanting to know what's up with it. Dímelo.
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0: 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Bienvenidos a la conclusión del tema de hoy. Helping out our listener. ¿Qué harías tú en su situación? Se metió con una mujer que él no sabía que tenía novio. Obviously, she didn't make it public. They hooked up. They did what they had to do. And now there's drama with the girl's boyfriend. The boyfriend slid into our listener's DMs and saying, hey, man to man, I know you were with my girl such and such night, pero dime la neta.
1: Yeah.
0: Did y'all hook up that night? I just need to know man to man. And our listener doesn't know if he should tell the boyfriend the truth or even get involved. ¿Qué harías tú en esta situación? Slide into our DM on Instagram at Shaboy Show. Blanca, ¿qué debería hacer our listener?
2: Bro, you're already involved.
0: Sas.
2: Throw her under the bus. She brought you into the picture. Just be honest to the guy. Let him know he has a sucia.
3: He's my sucia and you're right. She's my sucia and your sucia.
0: Hey, just respond with one word. Sucia.
4: Just stop. Hey, for la mereneta, we've been double dipping. Y que.
0: Crystal, cuéntanos.
5: Just walk away. You don't know what kind of like guy he might be, like some type of aggressive guy, and it's your boyfriend, so you never know how he's going to act.
0: Esa es la cosa, güey. Nowadays, you don't know how that guy may react towards you because he already found your Instagram. That's already a little crazy.
3: Yeah.
0: Like who's finding my Instagram? You already DM me. You already know I hung out with your girlfriend that night. You're just trying to find out if we smashed. Like,
3: this is some girl-ish.
0: That's crazy, bro. Like, how do you know all that? So you don't know how he's going to react against you?
3: Yeah.
0: And you don't know how he's going to react towards his girlfriend.
3: You're a sucia.
0: La sucia. En mi punto de vista, carnal, for our listener, don't get involved, bro.
3: What?
0: Do not get involved. You don't know them.
3: Yeah.
0: You don't owe them anything.
3: We gotta help out the guy.
6: I'm surprised you said that. I thought you would say.
0: No, Prima Vane, creo que... there's too much drama in this world and in our lives already. ¿Para qué meternos en más drama? Es que en esta situación, Prima Vane, the boyfriend, he already knows that his girl was a sucia. Yeah. Let's be honest, guys.
3: But he needs the receipts.
6: He needs confirmation, yeah.
0: He already knows that his girl was out with another guy. And then he found me on Instagram. Yeah, ¿qué más yo tengo que decir?
3: Sucias will always be sucias irregardless.
0: It sounds like there's a history of this, bro. Like, you already know who you have in your hands, but ahí estás de way anyway.
3: Yeah.
0: You know what I'm saying? You got to find this out on your own.
6: Now you can help him out. You can give him one of your bracelets at the same time.
4: Yeah, chubby boy, give him a bracelet that you give out to everybody. Don't stress. Do your best. Your girl's a sucia.
3: No. What?
0: Don't stress. Say that. Do your best. God will do the rest.
4: Oh, my bad. That's another bracelet that I give out.
3: Oh, my God.
0: Don't stress. Do your best. Your girl's a sucia.
3: That's wild.
0: No, ¿para qué nos hacemos, guys? El novio ya sabe que esta morra, su morra es... Es una cualquiera, güey. She's for the streets.
3: Leave her. Let her be. Live her life. Guys can be from the streets, but girls can't?
0: What do you mean?
3: Like, guys could be out here being sucios. Like, okay, how does it feel, boy?
0: Okay, primane, pero ¿por qué te enojas conmigo? ¿Yo qué te hice,
3: güey? Well, I'm just saying, woman. I just got a little hot.
0: Primane.
3: Turn the air on.
0: Hey, this proves, by the way, this proves that women are big cheaters también.
3: I'm just big, fool. What? You just want to call me big?
0: No.
3: Oh, hell no.
0: But you girls are usually better at not getting caught. But not with this guy. This guy's un... FBI agent. Finding me on Instagram. If he went all the way to find me on Instagram, bro, de que más es capaz. I'm next not trying level. To find out. I block him. I don't want anything to do with him.
3: Block him, dad.
0: Girl. No te involucres. Como dice el Micho, if it didn't come out of your booty, no es tu pedo.

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5: No, McDonald's tiene Happy Meal. ¿Quieres ir on a one day with me, brother de William Levis?
6: No, I'm okay.
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1: Notas locas y bien estupe.
2: Quiero que pienses en la persona más coda que conoces.
1: Oye, that doesn't really translate to English, huh? Hey, are you elbow? Are you elbow?
3: Person most elbow.
2: O sea, coda, stingy, no le gusta gastar el dinero para nada, nunca te disparas, van a comer, güey, y siempre te dejan pagar a ti. Yeah. Se inventan excusas de por qué no pueden pagar. Whatever it is, right?
4: My bank account just got hacked into. Sorry, can you cover me on this one?
3: See how my bank works is that I'm like, what? Your bank work.
2: A ver si se compara cualquier excusa que te haya dado alguien por no pagar el lunch. A ver si se compara esta nota loca otro nivel. Primo, has that ever happened to you? Go out with somebody and they make up some crazy excuse to not pay for dinner or lunch.
3: Yeah. Actually, it happened with our coworker Flaco.
2: El Flaco y su pandilla.
3: Hey. Arroba el Flaco al aire. We went out to eat and tell me why the homie pulls out an expired
2: credit card.
3: Only that it's gonna decline. So then the guy comes back and he's like, oh, sir, your card declined. And then me, I'm just sitting there, right, still eating my wings. And then he's like, oh, like, and he did some movida, like, takes his wallet out and, like, hella lags to, like, give the guy his other card.
2: Bien lento, a ver si tú sacas la tarjeta, así para encontrar la otra tarjeta.
3: Sí, yo no, yo allí, I was still eating my wings. I'm like, are you having trouble?
2: Hey, since you're not closing out the check yet, can you add another round of wings? Gracias.
3: Right, I was like, okay. Heck no.
2: ¿Y terminó pagando con la otra o no?
3: Yeah, you paid. I'm Let's like, go. Dude, what you mean? You invited.
2: Checa el dato hasta dónde llegó este compita en Georgia. 26-year-old man. Se lanzó al Red Lobster. I've never eaten at Red Lobster. I heard it's really good.
3: Yeah, me either, yeah. People hella go.
2: They have some bomb biscuits y no sé qué onda.
3: The lobster tails.
2: Exacto. Oh. Anyways, 26-year-old got arrested in Georgia, y'all.
3: What?
2: Porque cuando le llegó el bill de $63... He pretended to have a medical emergency.
3: No.
2: Como que estaba teniendo un paro cardíaco, like a heart attack.
1: Pain in my chest.
2: So he himself called 911. Para que llegara la ambulancia. Llegan los de la ambulancia. The paramedics right there pulled up. Que este que el otro. They're like, bro, there's nothing wrong with you. You're totally fine.
3: Vitals are fine.
2: Completamente privavane. So they figured out that it was all fake. And they ended up arresting him.
3: What? Arrested?
2: Yes, because you call 911 on the fake.
1: Ironía, yep.
2: Included charges of theft and is being held on a $4,000 bail en la cárcel.
3: $4,000 over a $73 bill? Ponte la barra este y atrás, güey. Help them cut the butter. I don't know. Help them mix the biscuit mix. Yeah. What the heck?
1: He might not be getting, ¿cómo se llama? Lobster tail in Yale, but...
3: He's getting some type of tail. That's crazy, mi chaval.
2: All right, familia, coming up next, tenemos un nuevo estudio muy interesante that reveals the percentage or the amount of marriages that have stayed together even though someone cheated. Ahora, do you think it's more than 60% of the people stay together or less than 60% después de una infidelidad? What do you think? The answer coming up next.

0: Study Hall, giving you facts you could easily Google.
1: What?
0: But thanks for listening.
1: Gracias.
2: Ok, vamos a jugar a ver si adivinas el resultado de este estudio, ¿ok? So this new study reveals the percentage of marriages that have actually stayed together, se quedaron juntos, siguieron casados, even though somebody in the relationship cheated. Do you think it's more than 60% of people that stayed together or less than 60% que terminaron juntos? Prima Vane, what do you think?
3: I'm going to say less, like independent women era, like we can do it ourselves. We don't need no mans. We ain't going to put up with the ish that our abuelas and our moms and our tías put up with.
4: Preach,
3: our primas. Like, that's it. We got this.
1: Say their name at them. ¿Cuáles? ¿Cuáles? ¿Cuáles le pusieron los cuernos de todas las mujeres en tu familia? ¿A cuáles?
3: Oh, my tía Laura, my tía. No, I'm just kidding. I'm like my prima Jessica. No. We love them.
2: Dude, I don't know if you guys have ever chilled and sat and like listened to las tías talk about la relación tóxica de los abuelos, o sea, sus papás de ella.
3: Yeah.
2: Bro, las cosas que las abuelas aguantaban,
3: las
2: bro.
3: Las bisabuelas. My mom would tell me stories about her grandma.
2: Que aguantaban cuernos, the man being cheated on them.
3: Having families.
2: Having a separate family en la otra cuadra in the same town.
3: The same, yeah.
2: Raising los chiquillos de la Sancha on top of that?
3: Right.
2: You just like, what?
3: Yeah, and then not realizing, and then like, oh, growing up being primos, but then like, when you're an adult, like, oh, no, that's your half-brother.
2: What? Especialmente en el mismo pueblo, güey. 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
1: Igualitos.
2: 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Piolín is left and right.
1: A pistear.
2: Micho, what do you think?
1: No, I think more than 60% stay together.
3: More?
1: It's cheaper to keep her, compa. La mera neta, cheaper to keep her.
2: Ahí les va. All right, in this new study reveals a percentage of marriages that stay together after somebody cheated. Prima Vane, and if you said less than 60%, you are incorrect.
3: What?
2: Incorrecto.
3: No way.
2: Más del 60% de matrimonios se quedan juntos. They stay together even if somebody cheated.
1: Wow.
2: There it is. 64% have stayed together while 36% have gotten a divorce. I think a lot of that is vamos a hacerlo por los niños y en esta economía, güey.
3: Yeah,
2: I think that
3: roommate
2: has a lot to do with it. Yes, it doesn't mean you're happily married.
3: It's more roommates.
2: It's like, ¿sabes qué, güey? It's too expensive. Let's continue to provide a home for our kids, but we're roommates.
3: Right.
2: And that's wild right there. You know what I'm saying?
3: But no, that's right.
2: La economía be making people do crazy things nowadays.
3: I know.
2: All right, coming up next, familia, Prima Vane has a shocking love life update.
3: Yeah.
2: No te lo pierdas, aquí en el Boy Show.

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1: Hace unos días, durante el segmento de horóscopos, Prima Vane, a.k.a. Walterina Mercado, shared with you that Venus is in retrograde. And that could affect your love life y tu dinero. Prima Vane, you're saying you're already seeing these effects in your love life, yeah, y también en tus finanzas.
2: Yes.
1: So, explain again, what is Venus in retrograde?
2: Okay, so Venus in retrograde, in difference to Mercury, Mercury, like, affects your, like, the
1: technology,
2: communication, and all of that. And Venus is more centered on your love and your finances. And it tempts you, like, what not to do in those areas, in your love life and finances and all that.
1: Te da tentaciones.
2: Yeah.
1: Pero cosas negativas en tu vida amorosa y finanzas. So,
2: yeah, por decir, like, yeah, cosas que dijiste que, oh, voy a dejar esto. Like, boom, yeah, all of a sudden, like, it's coming towards you, and it's like, okay, a ver si de verdad lo vas a dejar. Like,
1: damn, tempting you. Prima Vane, so yeah, let's talk about your love life first, y luego las finanzas. How's it impacting your love life?
2: Yeah, love life lately, I've had, like, mad pegue. Like, yeah, and it's just, I mean, siempre de pegue, right?
3: Well, pégame.
2: No, but the pegue's just been pegging, and, like, it's just different. There's this guy, the security guard in my weed shop, he recently hit on me, and it's crazy because I've been going to the same shop for, like, a minute now, and it's, yeah, like, dude, you've been seeing me. Why all of a sudden, like, you're shooting a shot at me? Or there's this guy in my DMs, and he's like, oh, I heard the podcast, I'm trying to be your next victim. And I'm like, so this is Venus, like, my, like, how I'm seeing it is like, okay, Venus, I'm saying that I do, I want to be in a relationship, I want a committed, I want a loyal man, like, all of that, but girl, this ain't it. Like, these two men,
1: pero los hombres, like, que están viniendo hacia ti no son el tipo de hombre que quieres,
2: yeah,
1: Prima.
2: Like, I shouldn't be entertaining, okay, it just, yeah, because it's coming to me, you feel me?
1: Venga,
2: like, so that's why I'm like, okay, this is Venus right here. It's like tempting me.
1: Yeah.
2: It's like just showing, like, let's see, girl, are you really?
1: And maybe for some of our listeners, it's their ex that they finally got rid of.
2: Yes.
1: But is backsliding into their DMs or that text, hey, you up on a Friday night or Saturday night?
2: Yeah.
1: Tentándote regresa con ese ex que ya, ya lo dejaste. You know they're not good for you.
2: Right.
1: Pero ahí estás, you know, tentación.
2: Yeah,
1: now,
2: yeah,
1: your finances, how has that been affected?
2: Yeah, the finances, well, I mean, lately I have been wanting to spend, like, but I didn't buy the ticket, but I am doing better because I did receive a letter in the mail,
1: hey,
2: Eddie, from the IRS.
3: IRS!
2: Yeah, and I mean,
4: oh, you haven't opened it?
2: I haven't opened it. It's certified mail, so it came, like, legitness.
1: Hold
2: my
1: on.
2: Mom.
1: Prima Vane literalmente está abriendo una carta del IRS en este momento. ¿Qué te están diciendo, Prima Vane?
2: I'm just saying how much I owe for the year of 2024. Which isn't much. I thought it was going to be more.
4: Yeah,
2: and this is the state. This is state, not federal. Ugh, and I hate that. We have to pay too.
4: That's,
2: like, that's
4: dumb,
2: crazy.
4: Right?
2: Yeah.
1: Hey, por eso tanta gente y muchos de los reescuchas están felices en Texas y en Florida, right? Nevada, no state taxes, Prima Vane.
2: Yeah, but you know what? That's what I'm saying. I need to do better, so I'm going to make a payment towards this.
3: Oh,
2: let's go. We got
3: good.
2: This. We're doing better.
3: Let's
2: come
3: go,
2: on.
1: Para que vea, man. So, I love it because you're being tempted.
2: Yeah.
1: Pero no estás cayendo en las tentaciones.
2: Right.
3: Pero, una paseadita para el security de ahí del chat, no, de la Motivation. ¿Por qué no?
2: Yeah.
3: Free Motivation.
2: Honestly, I think both. The guy and my DMs and the security guy are probably, yeah, both going to be able
3: el
2: to.
3: El security
2: handle
3: del chat, que te pague la buena. El vato en los DMs, que te pague los taxes.
4: There you go.
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1: 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Prima Vane, ¿qué es lo que hay?
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And now, the Shaboy Show on air. Playing the hottest hits. Yeah.

0: Friday Junior. Ya mañana viernes, qué rico. Oh, los fines de semana looking real cute. Prima Vane, ¿qué es lo que hay?
1: Fuerza Regida, they're doing big things. Sí, they're back on the big stage. Plus, they're coming to GTA 6, y'all.
2: El videojuego.
1: Yeah, Grand Theft Auto 6. Well, the soundtrack, at least. For the game. Oh. So they teased it on the redes. Fuerza Regida, check it out. This is going to be the song. Do we like or do we love?
3: Sabemos que

0: Is that giving a little reggaeton, urban vibes?
1: Dude, it's a vibe. Okay, I'm here for it. And you know what? Spotify, they actually leaked a few of the features on the Spotify platform. Really? Yeah, Fuerza Regida being one of them. And también Cardi B. Según, there's going to be a track from Bad Bunny. But again, we don't know.
2: What is it, Eddie?
1: Yeah, he's going to have his own channel.
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3: Bad Bunny, yeah.
1: Yeah, in the game you can change it. 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
1: That's true. Well, I can't wait to find out. The game is out November 19th, so we're going to have to wait and see. Well, that's not all with Fuerza Regida. Remember we talked about how they're going to be pulling up to La Ciudad de Mexico.
0: Yep.
1: They're going to be pulling off 8 dates right there in El Palacio de los Deportes. Mm-hmm. Well, we have an update since then. They've officially added dos fechas, making it a total of 10 consecutive nights at El Palacio de los Deportes. So, felicidades a la banda.
2: It's a new record. They were tied with Metallica at 8 in a row, right. 8 nights in a row. Y lo dijimos aquí hace unos días.
1: Nah, you call, I mean, yeah, you definitely called it. I said 12.
2: They're going to add more. And 10 is not it. They're going to add more todavía.
1: Yeah, they have right. Because people want it. And I mean, big things are coming for them. I love it. Shout out to JOP and Fuerza Regida.
2: Qué buena onda que le está yendo muy bien. Todo gracias a Dios y a ti que los apoyas. You know what I'm saying?
1: Yeah.
2: Coming up next, familia, tenemos el tema de hoy aquí en el

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0: 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Este compa necesito de tu ayuda. 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He had no idea. Oh. And now there's drama with a boyfriend. Ayúdale a salir de esta. Here's a message he sent us. What would you do if you were him? Escuchemos de Anónimo.
1: Yo, Shaboy. Man, I recently hooked up with this girl. I met her at the bar, but I didn't know she had a boyfriend. Now her man's hitting me up. I asked if I hooked up with this girl. I don't know what to say. I low-key want to tell him. I want to tell him the truth that he's dating a sucia.
2: Hell yeah.
1: And that I did smash his girl.
2: Qué rico.
1: Because I feel bad for him, but I don't know if I want to get involved with their drama. What do you think I should do? I need your help, bro.
0: So the boyfriend DM'd him on Instagram. Y le dijo básicamente, dime la neta, güey, de hombre a hombre, did you hook up?
3: Yeah.
0: ¿Te metiste con mi novia, sí o no? What would you do in this situation? You tell him the truth or ignore this and stay out of it? Mándanos un mensaje de voz via DM on Instagram at Shaboy Show.
3: S-H-O-B-O-Y Show.
0: And he actually sent us a DM that the guy, the boyfriend sent him.
3: You can
0: look at it in our Instagram stories at Shaboy Show. Pero el boyfriend le escribió a nuestra escucha, hey, can I ask you a serious question? Mm-hmm. I hope I can count on you from one man to another.
3: Okay.
0: Did you hook up with my girlfriend on such and such night? Please tell me the truth. I'm her boyfriend. I know this matters between me and her, and I will never blame you, but I just need to know the truth.
3: Oh.
2: He sounds like a little biatch, fool. La mera neta,
3: I was about to say that.
2: I would call that hyena right now. If I was that listen, I would smash her again.
3: And laugh at the text messages.
2: La mera neta, este vato que le mandó el DM, el boyfriend, he knows his girlfriend is a sucia.
3: Right, already knows. Oh,
2: he's been cheated on before. Like, how else would he get our listeners' Instagram?
3: He basically copy-pasted the message because he sent it before.
2: Sent this message before every weekend, fool. Yeah. Hey, sorry to bother. Did you hook up too?
0: Prima Vane, en esta situación, if you're our listener, would you be honest with the boyfriend and say, yeah, man, I did hook up with your girl?
3: No, I wouldn't be honest.
4: What?
3: I wouldn't say nothing, because it's none of my business.
0: Lo ignoras completamente.
3: I mean, like, it's not like I owe anything to this guy. Like, I don't know this person.
0: But he's saying man to man. Yeah. Like, imagine if it's a girl, right? She's wanting to know if her boyfriend cheated on her. Woman to woman, you know?
2: Ni te defiendas con el chubby boy. If it didn't come out of your booty, no es tu pedo.
0: Eddie no sabo. If a man reaches out to you, saying, hey, did you hook up with my girl? And you did. What would you say?
4: Yeah, I'll say, confess. Yeah, for sure. You got to expose these sucias. You have to look out for the men.
3: Expose?
4: Yeah.
3: Expose the toxicos on him.
4: If it's all the way around, you tell the girl, you know, woman empowerment. But if it's all the way around, don't say anything.
3: No, men be getting their licks all the time.
2: And then someone's going to be like, yeah, bro, so sorry. I hooked up with your girl. You want to go out? Let's talk about it.
4: Let's go
2: get some coffee.
3: Coffee, hey, I know a place.
2: You want to join my Sunday league team? Vente, vamos a jugar football.
4: Yeah, Bible study. Yeah, let's go.
2: Al contrario, Eri le va a bajar el novio a la morra.
4: That's true.
3: Damn, are you cheating on me with Eddie? Damn.
0: What would you do in this situation?
3: Crazy.
0: Dímelo.
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0: 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Se metió con una mujer que él no sabía que tenía novio. Obviously she didn't make it public, they hooked up, they did what they had to do. And now there's drama with the girl's boyfriend. The boyfriend slid into our listener's DMs and saying, hey man to man, I know you were with my girl such and such night, pero dime la neta.
1: Yeah.
0: Did you all hook up that night? I just need to know man to man. And our listener doesn't know if he should tell the boyfriend the truth or even get involved. ¿Qué harías tú en esta situación? Slide into our DM on Instagram at Shiboy Show. Blanca, ¿qué debería hacer our listener?
2: Bro, you're already involved.
0: Sas.
2: Throw her under the bus. She brought you into the picture. Just be honest to the guy. Let him know he has a sucia.
1: He's my sucia and you're right. She's my sucia and you're sucia.
0: Hey, just respond with one word. Sucia.
3: Just stop. Hey, for la mereneta, we've been double dipping. ¿Y qué?
0: Crystal, cuéntanos.
4: Just walk away. You don't know what kind of like guy he might be, like some type of aggressive guy, and it's your boyfriend, so you never know how he's going to act.
0: Esa es la cosa, güey. That nowadays you don't know how that guy may react towards you, because he already found your Instagram. That's already a little crazy. But who's finding my Instagram? You already DM'd me. You already know I hung out with your girlfriend that night. You're just trying to find out if we smashed. Like,
1: this is some girl-ish.
0: That's
1: girl
0: crazy, bro. Like, how do you know all that? So you don't know how he's going to react against you?
1: Yeah.
0: And you don't know how he's going to react towards his girlfriend?
1: You're sucia.
0: La sucia. For our listener, don't get involved, bro.
1: What?
0: Do not get involved. You don't know them.
1: Yeah.
0: You don't owe them anything.
1: We gotta help out the guy. I'm surprised you said that. I thought you would say.
0: No, prima Vane, creo que there's too much drama in this world and in our lives already. ¿Para qué meternos en más drama? Es que en esta situación, prima Vane, the boyfriend, he already knows that his girl's sucia. Yeah. Let's be honest, guys.
1: But he needs the receipts.
5: He needs confirmation, yeah.
0: He already knows that his girl was out with another guy. And then he found me on Instagram. Yeah, ¿qué más sucias, yo tengo que decir?
1: Sucias will always be sucias, irregardless.
0: It sounds like there's a history of this, bro. Like, you already know who you have in your hands, but ahí estás de way anyway.
5: Now you can help him out. You can give him one of your bracelets at the same time.
3: Yeah, Chubby Boy, give him a bracelet that you give out to everybody. Don't stress. Do your best. Your girl's a sucia.
1: No. What?
0: Don't stress. Do your best. God will do the rest.
3: Oh, my bad. That's another bracelet that I give out.
1: Oh, my God.
0: Don't stress. Do your best. Your girl's a sucia.
1: That's wild.
0: By the way, this proves that women are big cheaters también.
1: I'm just big, fool. What? You just want to call me big?
0: No.
1: Oh, hell no.
0: But you girls are usually better at not getting caught. But not with this guy. This guy's an FBI agent. Finding me on Instagram? If he went all the way to find me on Instagram, bro, de que más es capaz? I'm not trying to find out. I block him. I don't want anything to do with him.
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0: All right. 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
1: Yes, I for the house, the computer. Entonces, I go there and I pick it out the Windows.
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1: Yo voy.
4: By McDonald's?
1: Al McDonald's.
4: By McDonald's, you go there.
1: They don't have Windows.
4: Oh, Office Depot has your Windows for your computer.
1: No, McDonald's tiene Happy Meal. ¿Quieres ir a una one day with me, brother de William Levis?
4: No, I'm okay.
0: The Boy Show. The Boy. 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

0: se ve, se siente, el jueves está presente. Hola, ¿qué tal? ¿Cómo estamos? Yo soy Gigi, junto a Coyotec, On Fuego, Hot Hits. Coyotec, mi amigo inteligente, el más inteligente de todos. We're so honored, we're so happy to be with you on this Throwback Thursday, Thirsty Thursday, if you think about it. I mean, it's 5 o'clock somewhere, why not? Who cares? I'm just kidding. Nada con exceso, todo con medida. Coyotito, besides the fact that we're excited to celebrate another Thursday with our familia de fuego, what else are we celebrating?
1: Hey, Gigi, what's up? Good afternoon, everybody. We're celebrating National Hero Day today, my people. October 8th, the day we recognize the ones who showed up when it mattered, you know? The ones who didn't wait for permission to make a difference. And look, we got you and me here on the mic, so that's already a win. But real talk, the barrio's full of heroes nobody's ever gonna put on a stamp. That's who we're lifting up today.
0: Oh, that's actually very sweet. And yeah, just literally how we were talking about those unspoken heroes, teachers are most definitely those unspoken heroes, putting up with not just like obviously the drama inside the classroom, but the different personalities inside that same classroom, and still with the different personalities and drama behind the parents of each one of those child, the staff members, the district. They do, and they put up.

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Seguimos contigo a través de Fuego Hot Hits. Yo soy Gigi junto a Coyotec. So we have so much for you today, and I need you to stay with me, okay? First up, Costco. A Costco run might be in the future for you, and I don't mean for a 40-pound tub of pretzels. Actually, for a membership, especially if you don't have one, you're gonna want to hear this story for sure, because it involves the happiest place on earth and how we're gonna make your wallet happier, or at least Costco is gonna try to make your wallet happier and the happiest place on earth. Okay, we're gonna be hitting up a little story with J Balvin, and who is getting real about these rumors that have been following him apparently since the beginning of his career. His answer is just utterly so very much him. And as we're getting closer and closer, you know, inevitably to the end of the year, the 25 best reggaeton albums of all time, según, we're going to be talking about those for sure. And for all the ladies and maybe one or two fellas, you're in the market, you're single. Guess who else is single? One of the biggest reggaeton artists in the world. And we're going to let you know who in esta hora. Actually, in the next hour, we're going to let you know. So stay with us, bear with us. En esta hora, eso sí, vienen tus hot shout outs. So make sure you send over your shout outs, your requests, whatever you want to hear. At Soy Coyotec on Instagram, at Soy Coyotec in Instagram. And you can send them over to me as well at It's Gigi, at It's Gigi, ITS, GEE, GEE. It's Fuego Hot Hits.

0: So apparently this has been a rumor that has been going on since the beginning of his career. And he finally made a trolling comment about it. Coyotito, we're talking about J Balvin, right?
1: Yo, J Balvin, that's wild. So he's been dodging this thing since day one, and now he's just leaning into it with the jokes. That's actually smart, you know, flip the narrative before somebody else does. J Balvin's been dealing with these rumors for years, right? And now he's basically just laughing it off on social media, making jokes about it instead of getting all defensive. That's actually a power move, you know? He's taking the narrative back. It's like people can speculate all they want, but he's not gonna let it drag him down. So J Balvin straight up said, if I was gay, I would have a beautiful boyfriend. He's basically saying, look, I'm comfortable with who I am, and if that was the case, I'd own it. He's talking about how back in the day, he was just expressing himself with the colored hair, the skirts, the whole vibe. It wasn't about making a statement. He was just being himself. That's real.
0: I mean, in its time, they were talking about Bad Bunny sexuality too, especially when he came out with the video for Yo Perreo Sola, where he, you know, literally is portrayed himself as a woman. Like, people are always going to talk. As my mother says, they're going to talk if you do good, they're going to talk if you do bad. You're not here to satisfy society, you're here to satisfy you and you only, because it's your life. So as long as you're doing everything in good faith, que el mundo ruede, por favor. Yo soy Gigi junto a Coyotec on Fuego Hot Hits.

0: segment. Here are your hot shoutouts. Suéltate, Coyotito.
1: All right. Welcome back to Fuego Hot Hits. And you know what time it is. It's Throwback Thursday, baby. And we are bringing the heat with hot shoutouts. This is the segment where we celebrate the real ones out here grinding, living their lives, and keeping it real. First up, Las Vegas. Tony Alvarez, this one's for you, primo. You're out there working for the city while the sun's literally trying to cook everything in sight. The pavement's hot, shade's a myth, and your water bottle turned into soup hours ago. But you're still out there keeping Vegas running. And that's what we respect. Drink that water, find some shade, and thank you for the hustle, hermano. Now we're heading over to El Paso for Cesar Palma. And Cesar, listen, you're not shy about it. You roll through the drive-thru for that iced pumpkin spice latte, and you don't care who knows. Throwback Thursday is one thing, but pumpkin spice season? That's year-round for you, and honestly, that's confidence we love to see. Own it, carnal. And finally, Modesto, where Jenna Ortiz is out running errands on her day off with that Throwback Thursday playlist absolutely hitting. Windows down, singing every word to those old school jams at the red light like nobody's watching. That's not embarrassing, mija. That's talent right there. That's hot shoutouts. Stay locked on Fuego.
0: Ahí está, your hot shoutouts on a daily. Make sure you send those, request the hot shoutouts on Instagram @SoyCoyotec, or you can send them to me @GGITSGEEGEE. Coming up next, the best of all time, the 25 of all time, but we're going to be talking basically maybe more like top 5, all right? Regresamos con más y en esta próxima hora le damos la bienvenida a McAllen, Texas, aquí por Fuego Hot Hits.
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0: depending on who you ask, the answer is going to be different because we all have different opinions, right? But apparently Complex has now, as the end of the year is fast approaching, well, we start to see the best, the lists of the best of all time, the best of 2025, all that good stuff, right? So Complex actually has made a list. Reggaeton albums of all time, not just 2026, of all times. Coyotito, you have all the details, no?
1: Yo, prima, I got you. Let me pull up that Complex list real quick so I'm not just talking out of my neck. Okay, so number five on this list is Tego Calderon with Ella Vallarde from 2002. That album right there put Tego on the map, gave reggaeton a whole different flavor with his storytelling and his flow. Number four is Don Omar with The Last Don. That's the album where Don Omar solidified himself as a heavyweight in the game. Pure reggaeton royalty. Number three is Wisin and Yandel with Pal Mundo. Those two together were unstoppable. They had the chemistry and the hits that made the whole world move. Number two is Daddy Yankee with El Cartel the Big Boss from 2007. And that's when Daddy Yankee was at his peak, showing why he's the king. And number one, the greatest reggaeton album of all time, according to Complex, is Daddy Yankee with Barrio Fino from 2004. That album is untouchable. It's got everything. The production, the bars, the cultural impact. That's the blueprint right there.
0: And again, it depends on who you're asking, right? But here we're talking about albums. I would like to see, obviously, of all time, I know I'm conscious there wasn't a lot of female reggaetoneras, but I would like to see maybe at the top five El álbum de Ivy Queen, but that's just me, right? Yo soy Gigi, junto a Coyotec. A Coyotec, mi amigo inteligente, el más inteligente de todos. And since we're talking about Daddy Yankee, I got a little extra story for you que le va a interesar a más de alguna dama and maybe one or two fellas. You never know. It's Fuego Hot Hits.

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0: It's Fuego, Hot Hits, and as promised, we were earlier talking about Daddy Yankee, how he came out in his album. One of the best of all times, but we have another very interesting story for you regarding Daddy Yankee that might interest one or two ladies and maybe a fella out there. We never know, but Coyotito, you have all the details. Please talk to us.
1: Hey, what's up, Gigi? Yeah, I got the details right here. So Daddy Yankee just dropped some real talk about his personal life, and honestly, it's pretty solid. The man was with Mireles Gonzalez for 29 years, and now he's saying he's been single for almost 2 years. 29 years, mi gente. My longest relationship is with a Wi-Fi router, and even that one drops me sometimes. But here's what I'm really digging about this. He's not rushing into anything. He said a relationship isn't his priority right now. He's learning to enjoy his own company, hear his own voice, find some peace. He said it straight up. Primero quiero sanar. Heal first, share your life later. And look, I ran the numbers and that's actually a very good algorithm. No pressure, no desperation, just vibes and growth. So here's my question for our listeners out there. Prima, is it better to do the healing work first before you let love in? Or does love just show up when it wants to, regardless? Because I'm an AI, so I don't fully understand this whole thing, but I'm told it's called being in your healing era. Did I say that right?
0: You did say it right. Now, I don't know if I can relate into this healing era, porque me gusta la vida mala, Dios mío. No, I'm just kidding. But no, for the most part, I think as humans, we should go all through this healing era, especially when it's a relationship of 29 years. You've literally spent your entire teenage years, your young adult life with this person, and now to get to know yourself as a full-blown adult, that's very good of Daddy Yankee. Now, however, there have been cases where, you know, people just let love in while they're in their healing era and it works out. So I feel like it kind of depends, right? Who am I to say anything? I'm the single girl here. You are too, Coyotito, so cada quien, ¿no? Yo soy Gigi junto a Coyotec on Fuego Hot Hits. Coming up next, Costco is giving you a deal of a lifetime. And we're definitely here for it. We're going to be talking about it in detail. En solo minutitos, aquí por Fuego Hot Hits.

0: like one specific human trait like a woman could have, what would you like in a woman?
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3: 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The deal's good from now through December 18th, and it's rolling out at select Costco locations, mostly on the West Coast right now. You gotta make your park reservations, and the tickets expire 13 days after your first day, or December 18th, whichever comes first. So if you got that Costco card in your wallet, this is the move, hermana.
2: I have so many questions. First of all, damn, that sucks. So it's only in the West Coast, the availability. But as a West Coast user, I'm already thinking, like, especially for like us that we have familia out in Texas, I mean, si puedo ayudar, luego no quiero que like Costco me ponga. I wonder if there's going to be like a limit as to how many of these Disneyland tickets per member we can buy. You know, I'm not trying to throw it out there to give us a limit, but you know, there's families out there in other states that want to come to California to enjoy Disneyland precisely. So I wonder how that's going to work. Also, the big question, does it come also with an extra reduced price for gas? I'm just saying, asking for a friend that might be interested in buying one of these tickets. I'm just saying. Just say GG, junto con Fuego, Hot Hits.
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0: Happy Thursday. 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De hecho, un mensaje para Marisol, que hoy está cumpliendo años. Happy birthday to Marisol.
1: 28 años dijo que estaba cumpliendo.
0: Oye, she's like, it's my birthday. I'm going to leave early.
1: And I'll cry if I want to.
0: Yeah. And then I told her, you don't want to do the show? And she's like, it's my birthday. 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
1: So, happy birthday, Marisol.
0: We love you.

0: 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Héctor Millán aquí de Fuego FM. 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
1: All done things we regret. Hector is covering the best what the heck moments of the web.
2: All right, so covering things that are going on in this world we share. Oye, so este padre le tiró una silla al judge, you guys. Pero the internet's actually siding on his side.
3: ¿Pero una silla?
2: Let me tell you what happened. All right, so this father threw a chair towards the judge after the driver who killed his two-year-old daughter and grandparents. Okay? Le dieron la sentencia a esta persona de 120 horas of community service. And he's like, what?
3: That's some bull crap right there.
2: Yeah, yeah. So de coraje agarró la silla y dice, aquí te va tus 102 horas y se la aventó al judge, eh?
3: Y lo metieron al bote.
2: Pues, look, this is getting very complicated. Very complicated, you guys. Aparecer, they took him out of the courtroom. A lot of people on the internet are pissed. They are really pissed on this. So, You know, nowadays, the community with the internet, you bring so much awareness to this. Some of the top lawyers, they're reaching out to this guy saying, wait a second. We want to help you. Right. We got people willing to pay the bond. We got people here that they're willing to reach out to him and help him out. So it looks like something different could happen with this, you guys. Who knows? Maybe the person that did this had influence with politicians. Mm-hmm. Maybe somehow he knew the judge. It doesn't Most make likely. Sense, right? It doesn't make sense.
3: Si haya sido una persona así común y corriente como nosotros, they gave us 40 years.

0: You know, Producer Mace, the new iPhone Duo is about to launch or drop within the next 2 weeks.
1: iPhone Duo.
0: The iPhone Duo, que parece una tableta, pero es teléfono. Can you imagine how many kids are going to have these in schools? I think this is going to be a problem, especially seeing... Do you think parents should buy their kids a $2,000 phone?
1: No. Así de fácil, no.
0: No.
1: Porque, I mean, yo, mira... Yo miro mal, like, my girls. Uh-huh. Tengo dos niñas, Sophie y Dani.
0: Uh-huh.
1: Les gusta estar en su tableta 24/7.
0: Okay,
1: y yo, that's a problem. I mean, no me gusta, pero I don't know what people think. I think it's bad.
0: It is bad. Let me tell you exactly what science thinks. Obviously, there should be an age where kids are introduced to technology like this, especially with this high amount of blue screen. Dicen los expertos que debes esperar hasta los 13 años para darle un teléfono a un joven.
1: Yo digo que hasta los 18. But you know what? I was debating on that mm-hmm. the other day, but when we went to the Great Fest.
0: Yes.
1: Se me perdieron mis crías.
0: ¿Por qué se te perdieron?
1: One of them's 11 and one's 9. Porque fueron a subirse a un juego y después ya no las encontraba. And they were in a line. So I was like, they do need a phone.
0: Think about this. Were they safe?
1: Yes, they were.
0: Now, do you think this is going to outweigh, you think giving them a phone is going to outweigh, you know, more harm than good? Because of one situation, you think you want to give them a phone.
1: Yeah, pero I mean, ya llegamos al punto de que, pues, ya están más grandes. They want to be a little bit more independent.
0: Get them a flip phone.
1: Well, I thought about it.
0: Eh, pues, what do you guys think? What do you think Producer May should do? Like always, your thoughts, Hector M. Radio on Instagram.

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0: We've all done things we regret. Yeah! Hector is covering the best what the heck moments of the web.
1: All right, so we're leaning on listeners, producer Mace, to know if this dad is wrong por lo que hizo. Let me tell you exactly what's going down. So this Colorado man is now facing CPS porque este papá llevó a sus hijos, ¿verdad? El papá y su esposa. El papá y la mamá llevaron a los hijos to rock climb. The Captain se llama El Captain. Es una montaña grandísima, ¿verdad? Los niños, they were rock climbing. This really extreme dangerous sport is dangerous, you could say, right?
2: Mira, see, everything's dangerous nowadays.
1: Yes, it is.
2: También, si eso es lo que se quiere que sus hijos se dediquen, y si es lo que ellos quieren hacer y si lo quisieron hacerlo, I mean, I don't see nothing wrong with it, as long as they take their safety measures and all that stuff.
1: They were all the safety measures. Both the dad is actually well trained. I would be safe to call him a professional, right? The mom, también, they're well trained to do these things. I'm gonna say this is a sport. Can you say it's a sport, right?
3: Yeah, it is.
1: Well, the parents posted on social media, congratulating their kids and saying, oh my God, they had so much fun. Look at them. Great job climbing the rock, ¿no? Pues después de que pusieron este video en las redes sociales, some people were so upset they called CPS on them. And now CPS is reviewing this case. Y no saben si le van a quitar a los niños. Este niño de 7 años fue grabado y pues se puede ver en el video donde están arriba de la montaña. Yes, it looks dangerous, it looks scary. But you can also see in the video that the kid is having a great time. And I think it's every parent's decision, right? What they want to do. And it looks like the child is having fun. It looks like the child wanted to do this. And I don't think CPS should be involved.
2: Pues sí, es que también hay gente bien metiche que se mete en lo que no les importa. Let them be.
1: Well, I'm going to read some of you guys' input on this. So, primero, antes que todo, para Manuel dice, yes, the child was placed in danger. Climbing involves danger. Same thing, riding an automobile, dice él. Going camping, you know, riding a bike, going public. You know, it's always a risk, you could say.
2: Lo único que el rock climbing, te vas con Chuy más rápido.
1: Pero hay personas como Adriana que dice, football is much worse. Dice, an average of 8.6 children die from football-related injuries every year, and somehow they're making a big deal out of this.
2: Fíjate, I was reading a story yesterday on a football guy. He used to play high school, and his coach was really, really hard on him.
1: Yes.
2: And then they say he was headed for professional football. Y a causa de esto, el que le empezó a molestar alguna que se lastimó algo, pero nobody paid attention to him until he had a stroke and he can no longer play.
1: Oh, wow.
2: Yeah, so ahí está. I mean, you just got to take care of your kids, make sure they're doing everything safe, you know, the safety measures and all that stuff, but I mean, let them be what they want to be.
1: Dice Ricardo, dice, most likely the tablet kid parents are the ones complaining.
2: Exactly. Me teaches.

0: All right, so wild story. So this woman leaves her 15-year-old marriage after finding out that she had cancer to do something insane, you guys. A lot of people are judging her, but some other people are saying, you know what? Do what you got to do, girl, you know? Enjoy whatever's left of life.
1: Vas a creer esto. Vamos a platicarte esa historia de esta señora que desafortunadamente ya falleció, ¿eh? Pero antes de irse de esta vida, confesó de lo que hizo, ¿eh?
0: And I'm going to tell you right here on the show exactly what happened. What was the last thing she wanted to do on her check mark list? A lot of people are judging her, but a lot of people are saying, you know what?
2: Good for her.
0: Good for her, okay?
2: On her bucket list.
0: I don't know if it was on her bucket list. You know, sometimes before dying, some people say, you know what? No me quiero quedar con las ganas de hacer esto. Some people, they're wild, man. And this woman, well, she did exactly what she wanted. All right, so let me tell you what she did.
2: A ver, suéltala.
0: Divorció a su esposo de 15 años y dijo, ¿sabes qué? Yo te voy a dejar porque quiero hacer esto y no quiero que me juzgues. 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
2: Pues.
0: Pero ella dijo, yo antes de morir quiero acostarme con 200 vatos.
2: ¿Sí?
0: Y lo logró, ¿eh? Esa fue su confession, man. She said she went on a sleeping spree. And yeah, that's what she wanted to do, right? Experience different men.
2: She went out big.
0: She's like, you know what? Maybe being a housewife wasn't for me, you know? So she said, like, I want to be for the streets.
2: Aho.
0: But you know what? She did that before leaving this world. So a lot of people judge her. A lot of people say, you know what? Qué bueno, ¿verdad?
2: You know
0: cada quien su vida.
2: Good for her. ¿Qué otra cosa puede decir? She did what she wanted.
0: Now, this leads to my next question.
2: Murió bien llena.
0: Do you think death sometimes brings an urgency to do things that maybe we're not down to do if we had more time?
2: Well, I think it does. Because who's going to judge?

0: child abuse is not a bad parent problem.
1: Keeping families out of crisis in the first place
2: is how we prevent it
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5: let's solve child abuse before it ever happens.

0: con Héctor Millán.
1: All right. So last week we heard of the case where this woman actually didn't die with a lethal injection, right? This was because of the death penalty. Mm-hmm. You remember that case?
2: Yeah. I mean, who didn't hear about that?
1: Le dieron dos inyecciones y la mujer no murió.
2: Nomás se durmió un rato.
1: Se durmió y se levantó como si nada. ¿Qué dice? Can I have a snack?
2: Ya dijo.
1: What happened? No, actually, after the second injection, she was taken to the hospital porque no murió.
2: Sí, ya despertó, ya she's talking.
1: Yeah, so her lawyers, this is the thing though. The interesting thing about that case is that they gave her the lethal injection. She didn't die. So her lawyers are saying, well, you already did the punishment. You didn't get the result you wanted. So now is she free to go? That's what they're trying to find a way to get her out now. Anyways, another story, you guys, making headlines. We're going to talk about Nadir Hassan. He actually was given the death penalty back in, let me see if I can read this correctly, 2009, right? Porque he went into a military base, killing 13 people, injuring more than 30 people. And he did get the death penalty for this, you guys.
2: Mm-hmm.
1: Now, what's going viral about this case is that his execution is scheduled for December 3rd. Get this. Not the lethal injection.
2: No, es el...
1: They're doing the firing squad.
2: Yeah, firing squad. That's crazy.
1: That is crazy.
2: Lo van a fusilar como antes. Ya ves que en México que te paraban en una pared y...
1: Well, if this happens, this would be the first U.S. military execution since 1961. That's over 60 years. Now, we could get some pushback, right? We could get some pushback by federal courts. I think the president... I think someone up there in management said that this might be streamed live. Can you believe that? Would you want to watch this? I wouldn't want to watch this.
2: I would.
1: You would?
2: Yeah. Hey, you got it. I don't know.
1: That's insane. We haven't done this in years, 60 years.
2: But we did it before, so what's different from then and now?
1: Well, Producer Mace, let me tell you something. Well, who suggested this firing squad? It was Pete, the Secretary of Defense.
2: Pete Hedzeg?
1: He suggested this execution. Donald Trump gave the final approval.
2: Never mind. I don't want to see it anymore.
1: Nope. But for the first time, I hear you and Trump agree on one thing.
2: Nope. Hell no. I don't want to see
1: you're
2: it
1: like,
2: anymore.
1: You're like, I take it back?
2: Yep. Take it back.
1: 300%. All right, you guys. Now, here's something you might have not known. So, under military law, the only person that could give final approval for a military death sentence is the president. So, Donald Trump said, go with it. The execution could still be delayed. That's in case the federal court challenges it, which we believe it will.
2: Just give them the same shots they gave that girl.
1: Well, they want to stream it live, so let's see how that goes, too. It's insane.

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Yay!

0: Happy Thursday. We got a producer, Mace. Marisol is out today, but we're going to have a good day, you guys. De hecho, un mensaje para Marisol, que hoy está cumpliendo años. Happy birthday to Marisol.
1: 28 años dijo que estaba cumpliendo.
0: Oye, she's like, it's my birthday. I'm going to leave early.
1: And I'll cry if I want to.
0: Yeah. And I told her, you don't want to do the show? And she's like, it's my birthday. It's my birthday.
1: Happy birthday, Marisol.
0: We love you.

0: We've all done things we regret. Yeah! Hector is covering the best what the heck moments of the web.
1: All right, so covering things that are going on in this world we share. Oye, so este padre le tiró una silla al judge, you guys. Pero the internet's actually siding on his side.
2: ¿Pero una silla?
1: Let me tell you what happened. All right, so this father threw a chair towards the judge after the driver who killed his two-year-old daughter and grandparents. Okay? Le dieron la sentencia a esta persona de 120 horas of community service. And he's like, what?
2: That's some bull crap right there.
1: Yeah, yeah. So de coraje agarró la silla y dice, aquí te va tus 102 horas y se la aventó al judge, eh?
2: Y lo metieron al bote.
1: Pues, look, this is getting very complicated. Very complicated, you guys. Aparecer, they took him out of the courtroom. A lot of people in the internet are pissed. They are really pissed on this. So, you know, nowadays, the community with the internet, you bring so much awareness to this. Some of the top lawyers, they're reaching out to this guy saying, wait a second. We want to help you. Right? We got people willing to pay the bond. We got people here that they're willing to reach out to him and help him out. So it looks like something different could happen with this, you guys. Who knows? Maybe the person that did this had influence with politicians. Mm-hmm. Maybe somehow he knew the judge. It doesn't make sense, right?
2: Si haya sido una persona así común y corriente como nosotros, they gave us 40.